0: Charivari.
1: I am what I am. 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So come take a look.

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1: They say the holy water's watered down, and this town's lost its faith. Our colors will fade eventually, so if our time is running out, day after day, we'll make the mundane a masterpiece. Oh my, my, oh my, my love, I take one look at you, you're taking me out.

0: 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Right, so I must quite live as well, you know. All right, it's a lot.
1: Radio Charivari.

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What's that? Hawaiian noises. He's banging on the bundles like a chimpanzee. Oh, that ain't working.

0: 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Neu auf Charivari.
1: I told her everything, kept no secret. She saw my strengths, told her my weakness. We were invisible.